make some noise. Your duty is to make some noise. 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
1: 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And I don't seek that validation from them. But I'm happy that they taught me a very important lesson. Which is no one owes you anything.

Colosseum, Curses, Dancing Pigeons, Daniel Boards, This Is Alice, Dirt Crew.

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Alle zusammen in Breitband. Hasbro, Jennifer Touch, Johannes Albert, Jordan Nocturne, Jorges, Juan McLean, Galaxis, Karen Laube, Casper Jorn, Keith Sims, Late People, Lauer, Linda Limlish, Live at Robert Johnson's.